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0: bohofane that they didn't pump for her almost said that men for my shame has she did. I was in Tabellian who was on a big parking that didn't try to have people that is bigger. May I listen up for one who link or two? Some Marine Halaning Galifigitan, Marana Master Ponto, the Master, Marana Francis, still alone, she gets to sell it as a vehicle of a tabut. 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
1: Let me go
0: in shakes to high talent than you really highlighted the two not being so that Abba house. I don't know that many books.
1: Quadi.
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1: Quadi.
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2: 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To find out more about the call, visit www.goethe.de/AEPC.
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3: 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To find out more about the call, visit www.gute.de/AEPC.
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0: 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Kimamizi and that die. Moho mea fati is a song with a Timmy.
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1: Are you an artist, a creative, or an artistic practitioner? 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Selected creatives and artistic practitioners will receive grants worth 6,000 euros over a six-month period. Applications are now open and close on 29th of May 2026. To find out more about the call, visit www.gute.de/AEPC.
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0: 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Throwback Thursday, old school Thursday.
3: Responsibility. And I realize that everything I do is affecting the people around me. 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
1: What are you?
2: You're a billionaire.
3: What? What?
4: I know you're going to do
3: this. Today, my day just keeps getting better and better and better and better and better.
5: Yes, I knew it.
3: Are things still okay with between you and your wife?
5: Yeah.
3: No, that's dope. That's dope. That's good, man. That's good. That's good. Yeah, no, so out of curiosity, do you like get a kiss every day before you leave the house?
5: Mba, of course.
3: Oh, okay. Yeah. All right, why do you have to specify that it's Mba?
6: Easy at hand. Your parts. 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

0: I was 18, it's in the house. 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
1: What are you?
2: You're a billionaire.
3: What? What?
4: I know you're going to do
3: this. Today, my day just keeps getting better and better and better and better and better.
5: Yes, I knew it.
3: So things still okay with between you and your wife?
5: Yeah.
3: Yeah, that's dope. That's dope. That's good, man. That's good. That's good. Yeah, no, so out of curiosity, do you like get a kiss every day before you leave the house?
5: Emba, of course.
3: Oh, okay. Yeah. Alright, why do you have to specify that it's Emba?
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2: are those that say this is maybe the biggest summit ever. They can never remember anything like it. As I can say in the United States, it's people aren't talking about anything else. But it's an honor to be with you. It's an honor to be your friend. And the relationship between China and the USA is going to be better than ever before. You and I have known each other now for a long time. In fact, the longest relationship of our two countries that any president and president has had. And that's to me an honor.

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1: I'm going to go to the house.
2: The witness is demonstrating your ship out.
3: 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Chupin will get a patch. If you get a hotel, if you get a pizza.
2: Okay. 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
2: oh ke le wa tata ha le ba. That's why I said accused one is not a flight risk, despite this law-abiding citizen. He's still reported himself to members of the police. And ordinarily, your ship, I ought to say, he should go OR. But I said, as a responsible citizen, to assure the court that he's ready to stand his trial in this matter, he simply asked that he be admitted on bail.
4: How to acquire this scene, Carlo Potemo? How could I tip out or Carlo Potemo with this so?
3: It would not be a scene.
4: What work out, I need to see. Yes, you were demonstrating if there are any exceptional circumstances.
2: Yes, I based on its own lordship, it constitutes exceptional circumstances for this, specifically for this accused. The other accused will set out their own exceptional circumstances, and you'll hear other stories. And I may say, Yosha, I hope our colleagues from the LMPS, I'm sure they are here, there's types of allegations against that institutions, against that institution are really embarrassments as a nation, and they should not be happening. There are ways of investigating simple crime such as fraud. And I'm saying it's a simple crime because you need documents more than anything else. You don't need guns. You don't need anything. You just need people who understand what they're doing. Thank you. I need not say more than much.
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0: Sisters, it's called The Fuse. It's a show that comes your way Mondays to Thursdays, 1 to 3 p.m. Thank you, Tadi Makutle, coming day live. Rele Buile Mokhabudi, Kile Jualo, Autisetsa Jualo, 912 Street. Of course, Tame, so, Lautiaka, Talofo Mututzi, Kim Shengwa, Shabalala, and yeah, man. Also, in the flick of things, Ke Mkwaza's finest, Ketapelo Bulani. Yeah. Kate, Utwa Jualo, Kela Urenya Boraro. Hello, TV.
1: Hi.
0: Listen to today's topic. What things that broke people always find a way to pay for?
1: Oh boy. Yeah. Okay.
0: Yeah. That's exactly what we're talking
1: about.
0: Yeah. Well, guys, it's exactly 15 after 1 o'clock. At Tevel Lojan has got your back with the information that matters. I'm talking about the bulletin. It's in Sesotho.

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1: 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To find out more about the call, visit www.gute.de/AEPC.
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3: It's your station of choice for over 2 decades, indeed. Thank you, Tebello Jani. Ladies and gentlemen, the show is not really going to run the way it's supposed to, but let's get into the Throwback Thursday set, according to DJ Zeb. Let's go to the show.

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0: That right there, ladies and gentlemen, is DJ Zab. Yeah, man. Bringing an end to today's Throwback Thursday set, according to DJ Zab. For real, for real. Otherwise, yeah, you guys all good? The tune that just ended right there, man, it's called Besame Mucho. Oh, proper tunes, I've got to say, man. It's felt a lot more like we are in the Latinos right there. Like, they probably, yay. All right, it's exactly 2 o'clock, Thursday, the 14th of May, 2026. And yeah, coming up next, ladies and gentlemen, we're going to be talking, you and me. I told you that I'm going to talk to you about the Grand Sharp. Kidding to defense, but to back on to defense, but to back on Lanciano. But do you know what go to button to a kitchen nampe, a kitchen nampe. Fella, what a born a gun to the room. Oh, my turn on the old chunny anna chillet. Fella Raleigh, hey, our reckon, man. Scarborough Amurik. Quick commercial break. When we come back, we're talking office politics.
1: 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I mean, you. Yes, you. How's your business going? Not too good, perhaps? Or it could be doing better. We have a solution for you that works like magic. 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
0: Is your station of choice for over two decades indeed. You got that funk right here, man. We're taking it down to exactly 3 o'clock. It is the second lap of the show. Like I did say earlier on, we had to, you know, compromise a little here and there. But time for us to actually talk here about office politics.
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4: All right, time for us to actually talk about office politics, like I did say earlier on. And on office politics today, we're talking how to raise your visibility at work. We're saying you got to get noticed at work so management sends opportunities your way, eh? Are you used to flying below the radar at work? Think not being noticed will keep you, your job safe? Well, not anymore. The best strategy now is to figure out how you can raise your visibility at work in positive ways. I mean, you want to get noticed at work. And additionally, if your job is tedious or repetitive, you can request alternative activities to break up the monotony of your everyday work. And no matter the job, it is difficult to do the same work all day long, even if you love the work and the customers. I mean, your request for skill developing assignments will make you stand out. If you're underemployed and waiting for your next opportunity at work, request work that will help you grow into your next assignment. If you're thinking about looking for a new job, make your request for more challenging work visible. Don't sit back and wait for your manager to give you something new or exciting to do. It is always the wrong approach. I mean, your manager is busy too, and while you develop, while your development cabo to and employee may be important to your manager, they cannot read your mind. I mean, it is helpful to work in a company with a performance development planning process in place. There, you have the opportunity to talk with your supervisor at least quarterly about issues such as your development and visibility at work, you know. Yes, for sure. Now, let's talk here about 6 tips to raise your visibility at work. Because these ideas will help your boss help you. 1, ask for more responsible assignments so you can exhibit that you deserve them and that your skills are underutilized. Go to your manager with specific suggestions about how you think you can contribute to process and system improvement, departmental efficiency, or creating a new process or method. Make it easy for them to help you. Volunteer to represent your department at meetings or, on planning committees and on projects. I mean, a proactive approach to work is noticed by the bosses. Working on cross-functional teams also gives you your talent exposure outside of your own work area. It is helpful when promotions or lateral opportunities become available and a non-employee has the advantage over one who's not known. 3, build your relationship with your boss. Check in with them periodically, whether you need to or not. I mean, your boss is a person too. Don't make fake requests or pretend ignorance if you have the answer. But running the answer by the boss, telling the boss what's on your mind and making suggestions for improvement are generally welcome interactions. I mean, you don't have to share your private life or be friends with your boss and co-workers, but a friendly, supportive relationship matters for success and visibility. 4, if you have the skills that you're not using in your current position, look for opportunities to keep in practice. Use them, don't lose them. These opportunities will also bring, wider company exposure and broaden your organization's thinking about what you can do. So as an example, your creative talents, your willingness to experiment, or your ability to mediate conflicts will make you stand out as an employee. So yes, 5, request the opportunity to participate in seminars and training classes. Ask to belong to your relevant professional development association and for the opportunity to participate in its events. Then visibly apply the new opportunities back in the workplace. Take the application one step further. Tell your boss and coworkers what you learned and how you plan to apply the new information at work. It has 3 advantages. Your improvement efforts improve your visibility, and teaching others is the best way to make sure you've learned the concepts. And finally, your coworkers benefit from the time you spend and the knowledge you gained at the session. 6, if your company has booked clubs or interactive brown bag lunches on topics, get involved or start them in your organization. Make sure your boss has, affected the time into your schedule so that, you can become involved. And just like the activities earlier, this participation brings all of the benefits of broader visibility, and you can be observed by others from across your organization in a thoughtful discussion. These tips about employee training and development will give you more thoughts on how you can pursue your personal professional development.

investment at work. It's well worth the time that you invest in it, right? That was Office Politics today, ladies and gentlemen. Check out another one again next week on a Monday, because tomorrow it's going to be a funky Friday. Let's get back to music. But remember, we said we're talking, guys. What things that broke people always find a way to pay for? What things that broke people always find a way to pay for? Kasi so to say, Rahra, get in 25th, so bad to back on Lantiano. Badula Marona, direct, oh, one. Turn out, turn them, turn off, fella, Haratakan.

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0: Ladies and gentlemen, brothers and sisters, this is The Fuse on PCFM. It's your pulse, our beat. Oh yeah, by the way, remember, tomorrow, Afro Sounds is going to be coming at you live and direct from... Alright, so I get into defense over to call Lanziano, but Lamba Hona Udirek. Yeah, kidding 25. So what to call Lanziano, but we number Hono de Reg. Alright, 6200-9956, 6200-9956, Kinomoro, ya WhatsApp. Mujala Famashi, Lautiaka, Utiaka, and Jackie Jeff, Jalu. 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
0: Her.
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For these students go cause kasala. 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

0: Davido. It's called Skelewu. Yeah, PCFM 92.8, 104.3 is just about 29 minutes now before we get to 3 o'clock. Check this out. When we get to 3 o'clock, I'll be getting out of here. And yeah, incoming, it's at the Mansion Afternoon Drive, the Ascension Day special edition of it. On between 3 and 6, 6 until 7, Boys Holiday. And yeah, no doubt, man. On the other side of 7, back to the roots with Lai Lai. Yeah, that's between 9 and 12. Otherwise, yeah, we're rolling, you and me, just until we get to 3 o'clock. 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

0: 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I mean you. Yes, you. 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
3: It is your station of choice for over two decades indeed. It's called The Fuse. You got the Funk Master right here, man. We're taking you down to exactly 3 o'clock. And yeah, man, we'll be getting out of here around about 3 o'clock. Hey, man. Can I say a little bit about America? Hi, what's up? I get to be number two. I get to be number one. I get to be number two. 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By the way, I've been checking out all the leagues. 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
4: 62009956 Barbara Arfella are di cigarette fanki di cigarette hey le di ticket tsena tse be chantseng a o tla fumana motho ntse ana le tso a o batumba morena logo the bitches tsu ga ke a ehle batum no ka sa ke batho ba go lantsiano Rick Arfella are na ke tsebe fanki ba ne ke mongwa batho ba go lantsiano. 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
3: ke a utlo go ore wena le wena o e mongwa ba kollantsi ano ke di fento tseo ka ga no this one sona yes Yvette Michelle it's called I'm not feeling you
5: Ooh-ha. 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

0: 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Yeah, that tune right there, man, is called I'm Not Feeling You. Hey, yeah. Big tune, I've got to say, back in the day, bruh. Like, yeah. It's a throwback Thursday. Yeah, no doubt.
1: 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Let's go.
2: Yeah! No, what a show, man. What a show.
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5: Kubani, literally leave it up. Kare, literally leave it up. My name is Magana Hana. As I would listen to her, he tell me to one more.
3: God have mercy upon us.
0: It is your pass, our beat. You got that funk right here, man. We're taking it down to exactly 3 o'clock. It's just about 18 or so minutes now before we actually get to 3 o'clock. But check this out. When we get to 3 o'clock, you're going to get the news flash. And then come out in Kopana Jolo Le, the mentioned afternoon drive. Itempa kentsa ora ya boraro, lora ya botelela. Hey, yeah. Hey, I'm like a totsik shibilete dinsa kamani ka... Apparently, Russia has unleashed 1,500 attack drones on Ukraine, shattering prospects for peace. If they can actually 1,500 is straight, you can really tell, man. Icon. Well, Kiev bears brunt of a two-day aerial attack. Days after Putin said that he thought the Ukraine war was coming to an end. Now, Russia unleashed the largest aerial attack on Ukraine over a two-day period since the war began, pounding the capital, Kiev, and other cities across the country with hundreds of drones. And this is, as officials actually confirm, as of today now. President Zelensky himself said that Russia had launched more than 1,560 drones since the start of Wednesday. Overnight on Thursday, Moscow fired more than 1,560 drones since the start of Wednesday. So, sampane re shebile re tle ke re bona gona e tla fella ka itaba ena ka ofela a yona. Empa he ke shebile. Zelensky le no hlaile le mo president a re, these are definitely not the actions of those who believe the war is coming to an end. And ke tshotse le na ke a tshwere. Is it really coming to an end? Katsela e rwalo, I doubt. I really, really doubt. All right, Clarice. Here is Loonies. I got 5 on it. It's a throwback Thursday. Creep on in, on in, on. You have your blunt with you? See, I'm riding high, high. I'm riding high with the boys as well.

Common Sense. Yeah, man. That tune right there is called The Light. Before that one, I got five on it. It's Loonies. Yeah, man. Putting us at exactly 7 or so minutes now before we actually get to 3 o'clock. And remember, guys, I said 3 o'clock. I'll be getting out of here. Yeah. Yeah, 3 o'clock, I'll be out of here. Newsflash at 3, come back in the mansion afternoon drive. All right. Should be getting out of here. I'm not really sure. I'm thinking it's going to be a wake up show. More looks at the batangula telecam ramon. Radio and I get a tool. I guess that you next hour like I'm saying one time. Kikibono on our salary. Evan, Tabayam Bape, Kibon in Makadit. Possible 70 million at his signature. Capetition 70 million. Yo. Well, guys, I got to say it's. Enough hate, spread some love. The Funk Master representing K1 Buttons in the voice of Aptitsi Diso Matera. Yanzeng akwela akwela. Fela anza sum patalefo. I support Orlando Pirates. Ukwa. Boom. Elis kaftini sa hausa dinawa. Sibule aga rotex uyam spani. Dana's out today. It's Fred Everything. Hanging out with Lisa Shaw. This tune right here is called Here I Am. It's a Shu Ikan vocal mix of that tune.

Hashtag Meshin Afternoon Drive. Hashtag Meshin Afternoon Drive. The Meshin Afternoon Drive. My Boom Boom and DJ Boots, Monday to Thursday, 3 to 6 p.m. Let's go home. The Meshin Afternoon Drive. My Boom Boom and DJ Boots, Monday to Thursday, 3 to 6 p.m. Let's go.

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0: 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Yeah, Ascension Day. 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Yeah, public holiday. Yo. What's going on here? Alright, mamelo PCFM ke la bone ka jeno go diena ya motsianong e tlhola jalo batsatsi a leshumela metsemene. 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Welcome to the Mansion Afternoon Drive. 6200 9956. 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

0: dear mama.
1: Oh yeah, it's a throwback Thursday, dear mama. The late Tupac. But again, many members of PCFM, Rama Petsipinaya. Oh yeah, get funky. Who's got the funk? 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
1: Hey, good morning.
0: Morning, sir.
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0: 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It's a public holiday motswalle wa ka. 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It's either ba na ka pa yena. So it is my turn guys. Yes. So hi your DJ Boots, I'm alone. Taman horeng ya botselela. So there's no competition today. Ke tripa pela fela me rapela double play. ha monate fela re na tefelo fela ho sna dikgang wa bona ho sna letho yeah.

Hashtag the Mersin Afternoon Drive. It's a throwback Thursday. Our school Thursday. Emashomo mabedi le betse medi ga re lebile mane horeng ya bone. Clan Jones, out for you.

Alpha you Clint Jones member of PCFM e kemetso so e le shume le betse e robeti ka ke le bile mane ho reng ya abone hashtag the mention afternoon drive mmedi how to go mela melaitsa ne o tsantsa la 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A re tswa batho ba ngata ba fumane manyalo through social media, through online. 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It doesn't matter. I realize it's a couple of years. Can't talk like a year. Shela Pela says, it's Hazani Gang. No, no. No, blog. No, what's up? Hey, it's all online, guys. I'm going to social media. Wena. Atumela check up ahana. Yes, it's a mamelo PCFM. La mufumana motho how through social media. Oena. Like it kwa jeno online romance day, the 14th of May. Let out clouds are when. I can link that thing. 2121956 le plus 2665956. 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Ya ke tikwa nationally. America jeno. Like it's a command, people fall in love online, fall in love through different social media platforms. As far as getting married, I mean, why not? So, like, if you close a way and a fellow in a Laratola la online, Likila, or Sevelets are now, Umutakilena, Wakawakena inbox, Wahita Motuari, hey, are hi. Live a heck of a Sevetsa, Kopaikila Sevetsa, at Lautra Fellows are who in a. Sebetsa fela
0202 double 0 double 9 5 6 2 1 2 1 9 9 5 6 6 5 double 9 5 6 I'm going to go to the CLCM. I'm going to go to the CLCM.

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0: 7. Don't cry. My little PCFM, I came at so simple and fella, I really man who ring ya bone. I want to say, get a court command, my little PCFM, get a little nationally, get the Guajolo online romance day. But to my long, they fall in love online, Jolo Jolo, my little PCFM, maybe on different social media platforms, right? Very good, long story now. Hey, Kilaka hit a motoka inbox where he are hello. Live is a amazing, but look, no Kilaka online. No, no, yes, it's a member of PCFM. What the hell? Hey! My
1: boom's
0: in love. What's
1: up, Pujan? My boom's in
0: love. Hey, come on, not a boss in like a handleman. I get a win.
1: Oh, Hans.
0: What's it like a handleman?
1: I want to have a game on the moon.
0: Guy! Well deserved, guys.
1: Yes.
0: I know. It's eight seasons, I think. Yeah. Hagana le botata fela mpaelo re ile to the wrong team. Mamela Mkhize, ke se di tsinkelelong ya how today? What's on your mind? Inkapa enya ditsinjalo okelelo nya ha mo mamedi. Ah, we know it's a fellow in that. Ke se ditsikelelo ya ha. Ke re happy happy ka jeno nationally. O kitoko jalo National Romance. National Online Romance Day. Yeah. People who fall in love online. Like it ka jeno mamedi rena. O kila ka yetsa wena. I'm going to hit again in folks. Got one or two. ke bisa da mo jipena e be mo long ka gabela o reng ha ke nane bua tabatse
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0: The old ways.
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0: Do I?
1: You do. No, keep on that. 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
0: 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How did he?
1: How many had?
0: Mm.
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0: Bona PCFM re go le ditse go tlhomo leng teng ka le ditse ke motlatsi chatrapika ke yellow bone ya PCFM le 2.8 ho ya mana ona 4.3 MHz ke la bone bekeng e bile le la bone la nyulwelo e wena le bo 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megahertz we lead in the all four.
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3: 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Oh, let's see. Are you kidding? Oh, goes into the back of the net. It's set down. The draw goes to that with under 15 remaining. And come on, Williams.
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6: 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DJ Boots and Mabumbo. 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The Mansion Afternoon Drive.

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Monday to Thursday, 3 to 6 p.m. Let's go home. The Mansion Afternoon Drive. 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

DJ Boots and Mabumbu. Monday to Thursday, 3 to 6 p.m. Let's go home. The Mansion Afternoon Drive. Hashtag Mansion Afternoon.

fun to see Mariah Carey. Appealing in a money, my baby's not playing home, Mariah, Rebapetti, triple play back to back, right? Jello cool, yo, see you when you get there. Rabella Rahula Jello, big nas, but DJ Dira, only law. My baby's FM, I came so, Emma Shumer, I'm a petty, limited selected fella, re, fralette, hora, ya, bone, PCFM 92.8, your Jello 104.3 megahertz. Rasaka Wakaluha, Relica Quadoka, Avanilla Center Hotel and Casino. 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South Africans, hi guys, hi man. Why let's hear more President Mara? Kibane, Mamiro PCFM, or President in Africa Bora. Cyril Ramaphosa, Ramapopo. Menorona Rabat, sitting at the Porto this afternoon. Hey, come on, Caparamente, Mamaduna Rabella. 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

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Yeah, ke tse ka jeno hantse ke sheba mona motho ntso bala bala o bone go nationally today o ke tlo jalo Online Romance Day, the 14th of May, 2026. We love to get every year, like nationally. I'm a chance of a lot of money. Hey, my lady, hope I also get to come out. People fall in love online, right? Hey, but to myself, I'm a lagato online. Just different social media platforms. Hey, my lady, if they ask a bit, okay, I'm a lagato social media. I'm a lagato online. Like a hit, I'm a inbox. 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
2: 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DJ Boots and Mabumbo. 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The Mansion Afternoon Drive. I'm coming home. 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

DJ Boots and my boom boom. 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

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Mamiri, Rakuma Pala, Dipina Tepedi, Tamara Pala, Double Play. Wile Awana Kajenu Kileta Tilangulo Helo, Bamedi. Yeah, it's not a competition. I also competition, Kajenu Bamedi. Hey, oh, I'm Fela, yeah. A una hore na mango hlonolo faditswe ke feng go etsa hala jwa mamelo ya PCFM a re kena ke nako ya merapelo double play.

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0: 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Yeah man, that's how we rap in Mirapela double play mamedi wa PCFM. A reng ke di call ha se competition mamedi wa PCFM. 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

Yeah, no, Mamelo Peace FM in the Mission Afternoon Drive mix. I saw it is a clam, Mamelo Peace FM, or no ring up, or if you're going to ring up, tell like the Mission Afternoon Drive. Hey, you're going to send a happy, happy 4 to 7, hold the drive through. 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

to Holy Jar Rastafari for the attention he made us to us. Also, let me bend on my knees to the Ras of this radio station. From the top to the downward.

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1: Right. So let's talk about Africa-France relationships. What do you make of that relationship at the moment? Because it's been criticized by some. Some may see that even this summit is probably a diplomatic attempt by France to start looking east of Africa, southern of Africa.
2: Well, here's how things work in the real world. Every country, every power looks out for its own interests. And every African country must also understand this reality. And African countries must look out for their own interests, and collectively as the continent, we must look out for the interests of the continent. Mm-hmm. And so when we step out to engage with any country, any power, we must do so from the vantage point of understanding what our strategic imperatives are. And when we get to the negotiating table, we must pursue vigorously these initiatives. What has tended to happen in the past is that the previous leaders on the African continent have cut deals that are not so beneficial to their countries and to the continent. That was a failure of leadership, a monumental failure. So we need a breed of leaders now that understand the interests and are able to pursue these interests vigorously and come out of any negotiation, any engagement with deals that benefit the countries, that benefit the continent, and that then are able to sustain these links and affinities among the African countries themselves. So this is what we need to do. Rather than lament what others have exacted from Africa with the complicity of Africans, we need now to understand what it is that we also must exact from the world. What do we want the world to perceive us as?
1: And yet this relationship with France hasn't done so well in recent years, specifically if we look at the Sahel countries, you know, Mali, Burkina Faso, Niger. What do you think of that?
2: Well, exactly the point I've made. If you allow others to come in and you don't yourself protect your interests and the interests of your people, a large chunk of the blame must fall on you. And now there has emerged in the Sahel region a new breed of leaders that have prioritized the interests of their countries and of their region and ultimately of Africa. And so they've made demands. They've reconfigured the landscape. And it is something that is commendable. And so whoever wants to deal, France can deal with the Sahel region, but on terms that are different from the previous ones. So there's no preclusion. There's no stopping any country from trading with. What now must obtain is we trade on fair and equitable terms. That must benefit the countries in Africa. And the Sahel region has taken that stance, and it's critical.
1: For France at this moment, what do you think would be that strategic advantage for Africa that you're trying to describe?
2: If you take the Botswana, the collaboration in the uranium space, it's not about extracting uranium in the raw and taking it and fixing the prices yourselves elsewhere. This is about the country from which the uranium is produced playing a leading role in the process of extraction, in any beneficiation, and in the trade and the commodity. And so this is exactly what must happen.
1: Right.
2: So people must come, foreign investors must come, we encourage them to come, but they will come on our terms, not on terms determined by themselves and to the exclusion of the producer countries. This is a very simple proposition, and it's a fair and equitable proposition even in the world of commerce.
1: So tell me where you see African countries in terms of that strategic positioning, especially with global powers like China and the U.S. This very week there will be a big meeting between President Trump and Xi Jinping in China, and it comes at a time when China has just granted African countries a huge trade deal for, you know, zero tariff for most of their exports. Do you feel that African countries are finally sort of cracking the code to demonstrate that value that you described earlier?
2: Well, yes. I think there's a unique opportunity for Africa, for African countries. We do not want a repeat of the 1884 Berlin conference where foreign powers met for the apportionment of Africa amongst themselves. We want a situation where those who come as equal partners and respectfully to assist their economies, of course, but to also appreciate that the African economies must also grow. And the Africans, for their part, must engage with Xi Jinping, engage with President Trump, with an understanding of what their strategic interests are, and go to the table to ensure that they get a fair deal, a fair and equitable deal that will work for their people and generate the economic growth that is required to power the lives and livelihoods of their people. So a meeting between Trump and Xi Jinping might be good for the world, in fact, if they realize that whatever little trade wars that they engage in become exogenous shocks for economies of other countries. And so they must actually act with extreme circumspection when it comes to how they handle their own affairs as world powers. But it's encouraging that some of the misunderstandings result in some benefit. If the Americans impose tariffs, China says no, zero. We remove the tariffs.
1: Do you
2: this
1: think
2: will
1: was
2: now
1: the
2: cause the Americans to rethink and say,
1: yeah,
2: we may lose a whole handle on power here, or on whatever dominance or becoming an imperial power, because imperial hubris as well can be extremely dangerous.
0: Ke advocate Duma Boko, president ya naha ya ne ya Botswana ha ne ya buisana le bana ba BBC he mane Nairobi, Kenya. 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
3: 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How about we debate it all? So, hona hore in a silly business, say, and true. May I feel to a business and true? Lemon on a fella, a move has not to get a cow who laugh without the consent of the house. Dale, to my getting my money, how will you use out the motions out of order without the leave from the house? First, the business and for now, my last speaker, moon. Na if you are a city hunter, one into high age at bed, upon twisted and to Kinto, if an anchor, my good hour now, who never pays the capa chair. Tim Hona Laraqua Parliament. How to hotel quality 82 will already 20. Laraqua has a hat told you by the measure of Parliament. How now Mutaka Jan Parliament of Paramede in the Catahore, Equala, DDH, and Laula 80. 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
1: 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Sure, I let the Pomolo area Tamaya at Tamala, Mamidi Motor PCFM, Lady Jolie. You can take it to Gina Fella, Kipotla Camona, Kitiki Bono Namotum. 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
1: Well, that
0: is all.
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0: Who took what is here, Kalas Sutu, and I'm sure among Nagayan, who can also go poof. 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

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Okay. We are about to do a full frequency sweep.

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1: hey
0: Kamas not. 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
1: Yes, you're a man, you get happy.
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1: 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He said, another school of Sabon and Raleigh, who won Alamata, Yama, the Gipanamula, that's in me.
0: Ah, but oh. I'm going to go to the house.
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0: It's like a PCFM, your pulse, our beat, Mohamedi. It's like a machine, my baby, I'm swimming in a camera, haraina, ya, bong. Back to your roots, with PCFM, and Helena, Laila, how not to sing your loan. Yabo, fuck up, Mohamedi, go away. What do I say? So, why are you saying, Nakoyena, ya, Maria, or Banishelli? Hey, how long would you have my back out, my lily? 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
0: I'm playing the moment, I'm playing. 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The people are making so much. I'm just playing the moment. I'm showing them to be playing the camera. I'm playing the moment. I'm playing the moment. I'm playing the moment. I'm playing the moment. I'm playing the I guess I hope I'm a good gang. Fair to go hope I'm a little movie to a much more no. Oh, I know. Now, what I feel like it's here. Yeah, I hope I'm training. I can say I get him when I feel like I hope I'm training. Open like inquiry. But later, I must say, like, but I'm going to must if you do. Until I open and do movie. Me, I can say I hope I'm training. Yeah, I just said it. But we can't tell I'm going to be poor.
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0: Like that, Jibitswa, have you ever loved somebody? You can be singing my shame, I'm a baby, I'm a robong fella, clearly, or ring a shame, or matey. Back to your roots, PCFM, and Alena Layla. Hey, quick to work our high son, Halley. Keep doing a cool work out of our high son. Mimmo, maybe have a yamung about trades and she. Have a yamung about trades and she. Please rectify yourself.
1: Hey, don't look away. I mean, you. Yes, you. How's your business going? Not too good, perhaps? Or it could be doing better. We have a solution for you that works like magic. 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
0: 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How do you want to know how to do this? Eh? 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How? Oh, hey. What are you going to do for me? Ah. 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Hmm? Hey, colleague. Hey, what are you going to do for me? Ah. How are you going to do this? Oh, my God. 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

0: Teddy Pendergrass, I'm always thinking about you, PCFM. 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

Inomana to PCFM kamehla ibizwa If I Ever Fall in Love ke shy apelo humana ene rinkile people Bryson ibizwa if ever you're in my arms again. 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

0: Betty LaBelle, love has finally come. 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Ngwale, get some voice note to WhatsApp, 62-00-9956.
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I'm ready. Mkhahlelo kwa obedi hashtag throwback Thursday song request. 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Please play me a song by Anita Baker just because. Ke Master P at Inner City. 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Yeah, love is finally come. I can come 50 seconds in. PCFM, Steve Perry, only for the moment. Yeah, okay.

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